0: You know, when a generation starts singing hallelujah together, that's really powerful, you know what I'm saying? You know, talk about spiritual warfare and the devil and all that sort of stuff, but you know, when we sing together, we can change nations, can't we?
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1: 98.8 FM.

I'm here, watch you. I said, watch me. I'm here, watch you. I said, watch me.